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8: This evening will stay mostly cloudy with a light north wind, cooling us down to the 60s with 50s and more clouds expected tonight. Rain chances return tomorrow. A few showers passing on by. Not everyone will get wet. And then some scattered rain and storms Friday night through Sunday. I'm meteorologist Matt Standridge.
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Your dad might not have been a man of many words. 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But he sure passed down the best music. 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
1: This evening will stay mostly cloudy with a light north wind, cooling us down to the 60s with 50s and more clouds expected tonight. Rain chances return tomorrow. A few showers passing on by, not everyone will get wet. And then some scattered rain and storms Friday night through Sunday. I'm meteorologist Matt Standridge.
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Thanks for starting your day with Jackson's Alternative, Rock 93.1. Here's your coffee.

You might not, but Rock 93.1 will always give two shirts. Yes, shirts. It's just our way of reminding you to share. We are Jackson's Alternative. 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
2: This evening will stay mostly cloudy with a light north wind, cooling us down to the 60s with 50s and more clouds expected tonight. Rain chances return tomorrow. A few showers passing on by. Not everyone will get wet. And then some scattered rain and storms Friday night through Sunday. I'm meteorologist Matt Standridge.
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1: Tonight we've got mostly cloudy skies but dry weather. A little cooler tonight. Temperature dropping to the 50s. Overall, pretty quiet, though. Then tomorrow for your Friday, a few shower chances return. They'll be hit or miss, though. And then more scattered rain and storms are possible Friday night through Sunday. I'm meteorologist Matt Standridge.
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1: Tonight we've got mostly cloudy skies but dry weather. A little cooler tonight. Temps are dropping to the 50s. Overall pretty quiet though. Then tomorrow for your Friday, a few shower chances return. They'll be hit or miss though. And then more scattered rain and storms are possible Friday night through Sunday. I'm meteorologist Matt Stindridge.
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3: Tonight we've got mostly cloudy skies but dry weather. A little cooler tonight. Temperature dropping to the 50s. Overall pretty quiet though. Then tomorrow for your Friday, a few shower chances return. They'll be hit or miss though. And then more scattered rain and storms are possible Friday night through Sunday. I'm meteorologist Matt Stindridge.
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0: Rock 93.1, Jackson's Rock Alternative, thanks all the heroes around us. 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
3: Tonight we've got mostly cloudy skies but dry weather. A little cooler tonight. Temperature dropping to the 50s. Overall pretty quiet though. Then tomorrow for your Friday, a few shower chances return. They'll be hit or miss though. And then more scattered rain and storms are possible Friday night through Sunday. I'm meteorologist Matt Standridge.
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So instead of not listening, we did the opposite of that and actually listened. 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
4: Tonight we've got mostly cloudy skies but dry weather. A little cooler tonight, temperature dropping to the 50s. Overall pretty quiet though. Then tomorrow for your Friday, a few shower chances return. They'll be hit or miss though. And then more scattered rain and storms are possible Friday night through Sunday. I'm meteorologist Matt Standridge.
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0: Rock 93.1, Jackson's Rock Alternative, thanks all the heroes around us. 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

Jackson's Alternative is your home for the best new rock and over 40 years of the greatest songs ever written. 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I've

Your dad might not have been a man of many words. Well, he said some words. But he sure passed down the best music. Jackson's Alternative, Rock 93.1. Well, I-

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1: Tonight we've got mostly cloudy skies, but dry weather. A little cooler tonight. Temperature dropping to the 50s. Overall, pretty quiet though. Then tomorrow for your Friday, a few shower chances return. They'll be hit or miss though. And then more scattered rain and storms are possible Friday night through Sunday. I'm meteorologist Matt Standridge.
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2: Tonight we've got mostly cloudy skies but dry weather. A little cooler tonight. Temperature dropping to the 50s. Overall, pretty quiet, though. Then tomorrow for your Friday, a few shower chances return. They'll be hit or miss, though. And then more scattered rain and storms are possible Friday night through Sunday. I'm meteorologist Matt Stindridge.
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0: Rock 93.1, Jackson's Rock Alternative, thanks all the heroes around us. 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
0: Yo, Madison, we got more rock just for you. We are Jackson's Alternative, Rock 93.1.

You might not, but Rock 93.1 will always give two shirts. Yes, shirts. It's just our way of reminding you to share. We are Jackson's Alternative. 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

0: Bee Harold?
1: Yep, that's me.
0: What is A Harold? Or C Harold?
1: I opened another dimension portal, Doctor Strange style, and then I shoved him in.
0: Oh, okay.
1: What's going on?
0: Man, you got an easy job if you can chat this long.
1: Yeah, yeah. The only thing easier than my job is me.
0: Yeah.
1: And the powers that be like me being in here talking to the good people of the world.
0: Yeah, we need a shepherd.
1: A shepherd? Well, I mean, that would explain why my belt is made out of a rope.
0: Greg, be my shepherd.
1: Oh, great. Now I'm going to have to get that internet domain.
0: Okay.

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0: So what do you and your husband do when you're hanging out with each other?
1: We listen to music.
0: Oh, a musical couple. Instead of matching outfits, you have matching Japanese imports.
1: Yeah, we've been listening for quite a while today.
0: So, and is music what originally drew you to each other?
1: Yeah, basically music. You know, music.
0: Oh, yeah, the siren song, always alluring.
1: Yeah,
0: I learned that to be true from the old Treasure Island stunt show. So this all makes sense because they say music is a universal language.
1: I believe that.
0: Well, I mean, I used to believe it, but whenever I try going through customs and singing my answers, they razz me.
1: Oh, no.
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7: Rough to mostly cloudy and a bit of a cooler start this morning across central Mississippi. We also have a little bit of patchy fog. Throughout the day today, as we remain mainly cloudy, do expect a chance for a spotty shower or two passed on by. Not everyone's going to get wet, but there will be a few to watch over the next few hours. I'm meteorologist Matt Standridge.
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It's the Greg B. Harrell Show. We talk about weird music stuff, and this is pretty weird. What music pairs best with what chocolate bars? Yes, they have actually studied this. We'll run through a couple of them here. So if you listen to live music or maybe a track that just features a lot of guitar or hi-hats, you gotta eat a chocolate bar with a crunchy texture. Those kind of chocolate bars taste amazing with that kind of music. Maybe you like bass-heavy music. Well, you gotta eat a chocolate bar with nuts. Yeah, apparently you pair a nut-based chocolate bar with music that features the bass, that chocolate bar will taste amazing, better than it ever has. You had me at chocolate.

0: really great to hear your voice.
1: Oh, wow. I hope they make a frame in the size of this phone call, because no one's ever said that to me before. What are you up to?
0: So I'm just going home, going to relax, have a beer or two.
1: Or two. Wow, okay, that doubled quickly.
0: Exactly. It'll probably triple quickly.
2: Uh-oh, we're going to get to three.
1: What is the most you could drink in one sitting?
0: Oh, I on a good binge, about a good 12-pack, probably.
1: Well, you know, I guess a 12-pack is one of something, so you can say, I had one. 12 beer at one time. That is a Sherlock Holmes-level mystery.
0: Kind of.
1: Especially because after 12 beers, elementary are the only concepts you'll be able to grasp.
0: There we go.

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0: 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Reach out on the socials, at Greg B. Harrell on most of it. If it's not that, it's at Greg B. Harrell Show. The true genius is that Rubik's saved a fortune on labor costs by passing on the final assembly line stop of each cube to the consumer.
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1: Good morning. It's Friday, and this is your AM news update from DarkHorsePressNow.com. I'm Therese Apel.
2: I mean, there was 24, 25 trailers. They're gone.
1: That's Lincoln County Sheriff Steve Rushing describing the destruction at Wash Trailer Park in Bogachitta after an EF3 tornado tore through the area Wednesday night.
2: God's been great to us. I mean, how did trailer parks and nobody died here? Amazing.
1: Authorities say the storm, which was one of five that hit the state, injured 12 people as it traveled from Franklin County into Lawrence County with winds up to 137 miles an hour. District 3 Supervisor John Hart has served more than 30 years with the Hog Chain Volunteer Fire Department.
3: Worst I've ever seen. Some of the largest trees I remember seeing broke off last night. We had trees and 36-inch chainsaw wouldn't go through.
1: The National Weather Service and MEMA continue surveying damage across South Mississippi today. Already, MEMA says they've received preliminary damage reports from Franklin, Lamar, Lawrence, Lincoln, and Wilkinson County. For more Mississippi headlines, check out DarkHorsePressNow.com. I'm Therese Apel.
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0: It's the Greg Beharrell Show. You know, if there's one thing that people are always saying to me, it's, Greg, what can you teach us? Oh, take it from me. No matter what your gym says, they don't mean free weights. Another thing people are saying to me is, Greg Beharrell, you don't have enough news from Fresno on your radio show. And you're thinking, Greg, why would I care what's going on in Fresno? Well, Fresno is a magical place, as we're about to find out when we listen to another actual clip from the Fresno Television News.
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0: What's your plan for the day?
1: I'm going to have dinner and go watch a movie with my husband.
0: Oh, dinner and a movie. For me, that usually means microwave and clips cobbled together on YouTube.
1: No, we actually get to go out.
0: Oh, you're actually going out. Fanso schmanso.
1: Yes.
0: Guess that means the microwave doesn't have to punch in for a shift.
1: No microwave tonight.
0: So, okay, let me ask you this. When you have dinner in a restaurant, are you an appetizer person?
1: Yes.
0: And do you refer to them as appies?
1: No.
0: Oh, good. Whew. I enjoy chatting with you, and I didn't want to have to hang up. So you go for the appetizer, and do you also go for the dessert?
1: Nope.
0: No. Either appetizer or dessert, but not both.
1: One or the other.
0: Yeah, no, I get it. I'm the same. But they still look at me weird when I ask for cheesecake as a starter.
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11: We're off to mostly cloudy and a bit of a cooler start this morning across central Mississippi. We also have a little bit of patchy fog. Throughout the day today, as we remain mainly cloudy, do expect a chance for a spotty shower or two passed on by. Not everyone's going to get wet, but there will be a few to watch over the next few hours. I'm meteorologist Matt Standridge.
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Greg B. Harrell Show. We've gone down this rabbit hole talking about what music pairs best with what chocolate bars. Yes, they have actually studied this. So we'll run a couple more of them here. Let's say you like listening to acoustic music or soft tunes in general. Well, then you got to pair that with a chocolate bar that has a sponge-like center. That's going to taste best with that kind of music. Maybe you like listening to a steady, poppy, danceable-like song. Well, eat milk chocolate or pure dark chocolate. Those are going to taste best with that type of music. Or maybe you just like listening to really upbeat, fast rock songs or punk songs. In that case, you pair that kind of music with chocolate bars that have a surprising crackle or a pop texture. Or depending on where you're living, soda texture.

0: The biggest fashion mistake of my youth was when I went through a silk phase. Oh, I thought I was it. That's the same noise most people made when they saw me wearing silk.
1: But silk, I think, didn't silk feel good on your skin, though?
0: You'd think, but no, because I was also nervous, so my sweat combined with the silk made it feel like I was wearing an over-easy egg. Needless to say, I did not do well with the ladies. Most of them would see me wearing a silk shirt at the club and say, do I leave my keys with you?
1: Do you have a girlfriend these days?
0: No. The silk was the only thing that was smooth.

0: 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Reach out on the socials at Greg B. Harrell on most of it. If it's not that, it's at Greg B. Harrell Show. There is now a workout facility in the UK that has changed to all nude. It's the only gym where you don't want to see someone pumping iron.
1: Do you own or run a business that loves to serve the hardworking people of Central Mississippi?
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1: Good morning. It's Friday, and this is your AM news update from DarkHorsePressNow.com. I'm Therese Apel.
2: I mean, there was 24, 25 trailers. They're gone.
1: That's Lincoln County Sheriff Steve Rushing describing the destruction at Wash Trailer Park in Bogachitta after an EF3 tornado tore through the area Wednesday night.
2: God's been great to us. I mean, how did trailer parks and nobody died here? Amazing.
1: Authorities say the storm, which was one of five that hit the state, injured 12 people as it traveled from Franklin County into Lawrence County with winds up to 137 miles an hour. District 3 Supervisor John Hart has served more than 30 years with the Hog Chain Volunteer Fire Department.
3: Worst I've ever seen. Some of the largest trees I remember seeing broke off last night. We had trees in 36-inch chainsaw wouldn't go through.
1: The National Weather Service and MEMA continue surveying damage across South Mississippi today. Already, MEMA says they've received preliminary damage reports from Franklin, Lamar, Lawrence, Lincoln, and Wilkinson County. For more Mississippi headlines, check out DarkHorsePressNow.com. I'm Therese Apel.
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0: It's the Greg B. Harrell Show. You know, if you're like me, then you also believe if you drink a glass of wine in the sun, you're basically just having raisins. But also, if you're like me, you're busy during the afternoon all week long. If that's the case, there's something very important you're missing. All the great TV that's on during the afternoon. Don't worry, I've got your back on this. Here's a sample of what you've missed on afternoon TV.
1: Unless you're a stoner, it's not something you'd see. So here's what you missed on afternoon TV.
2: I want my tongue to start dancing.
3: Oh my gosh. That is so lovely. I feel seen.

0: Did I tell you my story, why I like the vampires?
1: Why I like vampires. Now, that's a grad paper I'd read.
0: Yeah?
1: Why do you like vampires?
0: When I was a little kid, we used to hang out at my aunt's house, and I had a couple of older cousins, 4, 5, 6 years older. They wanted to play vampire.
1: Okay, well, this is like the question you ask before dying in a horror movie, but how do you play vampire?
0: So it was like essentially hide and seek, but if they found you, they'd bite you, you know?
1: What?
0: Yeah, I mean, if you got found, you'd be bitten like a vampire. So
1: where did your aunt live? Hill House?
0: Since then, I've been a fan of vampires.
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8: We're off to mostly cloudy and a bit of a cooler start this morning across central Mississippi. We also have a little bit of patchy fog. Throughout the day today, as we remain mainly cloudy, do expect a chance for a spotty shower or two passing on by. Not everyone's going to get wet, but there will be a few to watch over the next few hours. I'm meteorologist Matt Dindridge.
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It's the Greg B. Harrell Show. We've gone down this rabbit hole because we talk about weird stuff on this show, and we're discussing how music affects the taste of chocolate. Yeah, this is true. It does have an effect. If you listen to your favorite music while you're eating chocolate, the chocolate will actually taste creamier than if you listen to no music. So if you enjoy bonbons, cracking them open while you're listening to this station is going to make those bonbons taste significantly better. You know, they'll be very bon. That is French for good. So the joke works. Let's all move on.

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0: 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Strangely, this is like the ninth time I've said this today, but thanks for your ears.
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0: 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Ooh.
1: Okay, I'll add it to the queue.
0: What? How big is your queue?
1: You really want to read it to you.
0: So this is all the TV and movies you still have to watch that's in your queue, waiting for you.
1: Here we go. Twin Peaks, Sopranos, Eyes Wide Shut, V for Vendetta, American History X, Point Break, Jurassic Park, Space Odyssey, There Will Be Blood, Spinal Tap, Monty Python, Manchester by the Sea, Godfather, Part 2, Onwards.
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1: There we go.
0: And I'll give you two more.
1: All right.
0: Okay, now these two movies kicked off what has now become affectionately referred to by us fans as the Paul Blart universe, the PBU.
1: No.
0: Oh, okay, I respect your swift judgment.
1: Well, that's my cue. No pun intended.
0: Oh, could you actually intend that pun? I really enjoyed it.
1: I intend this pun.
0: There it is.

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1: Good morning, it's Friday, and this is your AM news update from DarkHorsePressNow.com. I'm Therese Apel.
2: I mean, that was 24, 25 trailers. They're gone.
1: That's Lincoln County Sheriff Steve Rushing describing the destruction at Wash Trailer Park in Bogachitta after an EF3 tornado tore through the area Wednesday night.
2: God's been great to us. I mean, trailer parks, nobody died here. Amazing.
1: Authorities say the storm, which was one of five that hit the state, injured 12 people as it traveled from Franklin County into Lawrence County with winds up to 137 miles an hour. District 3 Supervisor John Hart has served more than 30 years with the Hog Chain Volunteer Fire Department.
3: Worst I've ever seen. Some of the largest trees I remember seeing broke off last night. We had trees in 36-inch chainsaw wouldn't go through.
1: The National Weather Service and MEMA continue surveying damage across South Mississippi today. Already, MEMA says they've received preliminary damage reports from Franklin, Lamar, Lawrence, Lincoln, and Wilkinson County. For more Mississippi headlines, check out DarkHorsePressNow.com. I'm Therese Apel.
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0: How often do you update your cell phone? 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
1: I think I got another year.
0: Whoa! So you'll go a couple years before getting a new phone.
1: It costs money.
0: No, hey, you're preaching to the choir. I still play Snake on my Nokia. Not a metaphor.
1: I didn't think those are still around.
0: Yeah, no. Well, mine's not active. I just say hello into it once in a while to pretend like my family phones me to check in.
1: Well, that's sweet.
0: You know, I kind of miss flip phones. You ever have one of those?
1: I did back when I was in high school.
0: Yeah, flip phones were the perfect harmony of technology and sophistication that allowed millions of people around the world to hang up on someone in style.

0: Hello, you've reached a full-on Monet. 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
1: Hey, what's happening? I got a stat for you.
0: A stat? Ooh, let's have it. I haven't been this excited since math class.
1: Okay, if you listen to rock and roll, you're 50% likely to cheat on your spouse.
0: Okay, so step one would be getting a spouse.
1: Oh, you're single.
0: Well, I mean, I'm on the phone talking stats, so I'll give you one guess.
1: You know, you show me a single man, I'll show you a happy man.
0: You know, I wish I could say this was the first time today that I've been pitched a show me yours and I'll show you mine scenario. It was a really weird bus commute.
1: Well.
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4: We're off to mostly cloudy and a bit of a cooler start this morning across central Mississippi. We also have a little bit of patchy fog. Throughout the day today, as we remain mainly cloudy, do expect a chance for a spotty shower or two passing on by. Not everyone's going to get wet, but there will be a few to watch over the next few hours. I'm meteorologist Matt Dindridge.
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0: got time for you.
1: It's the Greg B. Harrell Show. We talk weird stuff on this program that other radio shows don't discuss, like this. 67% of couples say they make love more often when music is playing in the house. Huh. Now, why is this? Well, music reduces inhibitions due to the dopamine released in your brain in response to hearing the tunes. Basically, you're feeling so good when you're hearing music that you start to get in the mood a little bit. But maybe don't make the noise, as I just did.

0: Okay, okay. Favorite horror movie of all time?
1: It Follows would be a modern, underrated, underlooked gem.
0: Oh, It Follows. Okay. Oh,
1: yeah,
0: I watched that whole film and I was like, this is what they're like when they fix my computer.
1: Oh, man, right? You look behind you and it's IT and you're like, who are you again? Have you tried turning it off and on?
0: Wow, it's like if Roy and Maurice were goths. Shout out IT crowd. Okay, well, what is another top horror movie?
1: Here's one they should bring back. The People Under the Stairs.
0: The People Under the Stairs.
1: I mean, as far as Wes Craven properties, that's just...
0: Right, but in this modern economy, most people can only afford a studio apartment, so there's no stairs for the people to be under. They'd have to title it The People Under the No-On Sweet Laundry.
1: There we go.

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0: Spam and scam and sketch, oh my! 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

0: B-Harold?
1: Yep, that's me.
0: What was A-Harold? Or C-Harold?
1: I opened another dimension portal, Doctor Strange style, and then I shoved him in.
0: Oh, okay.
1: What's going on?
0: Man, you got an easy job if you can chat this long.
1: Yeah, yeah. The only thing easier than my job is me.
0: Yeah.
1: And the powers that be like me being in here talking to the good people of the world.
0: Yeah. We need a shepherd.
1: A shepherd? Well, I mean, that would explain why my belt is made out of a rope.
0: Greg, be my shepherd.
1: Oh, great. Now I'm going to have to get that internet domain.

0: What's your plan for the day?
1: I'm going to have dinner and go watch a movie with my husband.
0: Oh, dinner and a movie. For me, that usually means microwave and clips cobbled together on YouTube.
1: No, we actually get to go out.
0: Oh, you're actually going out. Fanso schmanso.
1: Yes.
0: Guess that means the microwave doesn't have to punch in for a shift.
1: No microwave tonight.
0: So, okay, let me ask you this. When you have dinner in a restaurant, are you an appetizer person?
1: Yes.
0: And do you refer to them as appies?
1: No.
0: Oh, good. Whew. I enjoy chatting with you, and I didn't want to have to hang up. So you go for the appetizer, and do you also go for the dessert?
1: Nope.
0: No. Either appetizer or dessert, but not both.
1: One or the other.
0: Yeah, no, I get it. I'm the same. But they still look at me weird when I ask for cheesecake as a starter.
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It's the Greg B. Harrell Show. We've gone down this rabbit hole because we talk about weird stuff on this show, and we're discussing how music affects the taste of chocolate. Yeah, this is true. It does have an effect. If you listen to your favorite music while you're eating chocolate, the chocolate will actually taste creamier than if you listen to no music. So if you enjoy bonbons, cracking them open while you're listening to this station is going to make those bonbons taste significantly better. You know, they'll be very bon. That is French for good. So the joke works. Let's all move on.

0: Okay. Favorite horror movie of all time?
1: It Follows would be a modern, underrated, underlooked gem.
0: Oh, It Follows. Okay. I watched that whole film and I was like, this is what they're like when they fix my computer.
1: Oh, man, right? You look behind you and it's IT and you're like, who are you again? Have you tried turning it off and on?
0: Wow, it's like if Roy and Maurice were goths. Shout out IT crowd. Okay, well, what is another top horror movie?
1: Here's one they should bring back. The People Under the Stairs.
0: The People Under the Stairs.
1: I mean, as far as Wes Craven properties, that's just...
0: Right, but in this modern economy, most people can only afford a studio apartment, so there's no stairs for the people to be under. They'd have to title it The People Under the No-On Sweet Laundry.
1: There we go.

0: It's the Greg Beharrell Show. If you call someone butt ugly, make it clear how many T's are in the word butt. I've spent all day worried that I look like a conjunction. I like to close every show by writing a little something in my diary. So here we go. Dear Diary Greg Beharrell here. Imagine how different the world would be if the design for underwater vessels was based on a sandwich other than submarine. Be so crazy to see a French dip emerge from the sea. Thanks for listening, everybody.
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0: Spam and scam and sketch, oh my! Yeah, that's the thing. 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

Rock 93.1, Jackson's Alternative. Are you ready to downshift to the weekend? Obviously, we're going to keep it in overdrive until you can clock out and finish your work week, but are you ready for a nice, relaxing Mother's Day weekend? Hopefully, you're taking care of all the special women in your life. It's new from Dirty Heads, One of Those Days. New Rock 93.1, Jackson's Alternative. Yeah.

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Tap the app or shoot me a text, 601-899-9310. What's the one show you want to see most this year? I've already told you mine, and I think I finally have picked the time and place. Give you the details coming up in 15. Here's Yell and the Giants' latest Different Kind of Love. 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

0: Spin Doctors, Two Princes. It's Rock 93.1, Jackson's Alternative, 601-899-9310. 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I've told you before, my wife Lindsay really wants to see Somber, and that is the artist I want to see most this year. Unfortunately, the closest show he has to us is either Dallas or Atlanta, and I didn't pick either one of those. I finally did pick the time and the place to go see Somber. He's playing at the Enterprise Center in St. Louis on Friday, October 30th, and I think that's the perfect show to take my wife Lindsay to because that's her hometown, and we can take the kids with us so they can get free childcare with the grandparents while we go to the show. And one more really cool thing. You know, we live out on a farm in the middle of nowhere outside of Canton. The next day is Halloween. They can go trick-or-treating in their grandparents' neighborhood on that Saturday and clean up on the candy. And then hopefully they pass out for the drive home on Sunday. That's it. That's the definition of a Colonel Hannibal Smith. I love it when a plan comes together. Let's just see if it actually comes together. And in the meantime, I want to know what show are you willing to jump through a few hoops to make sure you see this year? 601-899-9310 or tap that app. We're going nonstop for the rest of your 10 o'clock hour. On the way next is the new Papa Roach, Foo Fighters, the new Strokes, and some Chevelle. 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
4: We're mostly cloudy out there across central Mississippi with a couple spotty showers passing on by, but not everyone's going to get wet. We'll top out in the mid-70s here later this afternoon with a few more passing showers and maybe a rumble of thunder. Then later tonight, scattered showers and storms, and we'll have some on and off rain chances throughout the weekend. I'm meteorologist Matt Standridge.
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Your dad might not have been a man of many words. Well, he said some words. 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

Rock 93.1, Jackson's Alternative, nonstop for the rest of the 10 o'clock hour. 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Can't.

0: Rock 93.1, Jackson's Rock Alternative, thanks all the heroes around us. 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

Rock 93.1, Jackson's Alternative. I love the premise of the new Strokes song, Going Shopping. It's like, oh, yeah, let's get out of the city and escape. Oh, wait, where am I supposed to go shopping now? Never mind, I'm going back to the city. And it makes me think, has Julian Casablancas never heard of online shopping? I mean, this guy's only a year older than me. He probably had a mobile phone before Zach Morris did. How do you not know that you can still stay out in the boonies and get your shopping done simultaneously? New from the Strokes, it's Going Shopping, Rock 93.1, Jackson's Alternative. Like

0: Rock 93.1, Jackson's Alternative, and it still doesn't feel real that Outside by Stained is celebrating 25 years this year. We'll get to that next after the latest from 3 Days Grace. 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
1: I've tried, but I still can't reach.

That new sound you've been looking for? Yeah, it's right here. Make us your number one preset. We are Jackson's Alternative. 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

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Hi, I'm Noah. Thanks for letting me rock with you. I think we already know that the Madden twins look alike because they're identical. But have you ever thought that their wives could honestly be sisters? Cameron Diaz and Nicole Richie have some very similarities. And I'm curious if the more they're together, they start to, you know how like dogs like look like their owners? I wonder if these two sister-in-laws are starting to look even more alike because they've been in each other's circle for so long. Good Charlotte, lifestyles of the rich and famous. It's Rock 93.1, Jackson's Alternative.

You may begin your morning in the dark, but the sun never sets on rock. 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

0: 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You got something you need for lunch? We'll get to it, I promise. Turnstile, latest from Tame Impala on the way. The new 21 Pilots coming up next. 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
5: We're mostly cloudy out there across central Mississippi with a couple spotty showers passing on by, but not everyone's going to get wet. We'll top out in the mid-70s here later this afternoon with a few more passing showers and maybe a rumble of thunder. Then later tonight, scattered showers and storms, and we'll have some on-and-off rain chances throughout the weekend. I'm meteorologist Matt Standridge.
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Rock 93.1, Jackson's Alternative. The $30 Live Nation sale ended yesterday, but I was looking at the Brandon Amphitheater, and there's still a lot of shows you can get tickets for only $30. So still a pretty good deal for live music. A lot of great shows coming to the Jackson Metro over the summer and into the fall. 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

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Yes, shirts. 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

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I am Noah. Thanks for letting me rock with you. Hope you're having an awesome day, and welcome to the afternoon. Are you on your lunch break? 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

Rock 93.1, Jackson's Alternative. Hi, it's Noah, and about 2 hours ago, I was telling you how excited I am to take my wife, Lindsay, to see Somber. She really wants to catch him in concert, and we're going to try and do that this fall. But there's another really awesome tour that if you can get a chance to see it, you will love it. Young the Giant is out with Cold War Kids, and I don't know about you, but Cold War Kids just put on an awesome show. So a great support act there, and here is Young the Giant. Different Kind of Love, new Rock 93.1, Jackson's Alternative.

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0: I know this is going to sound stupid because it truly is dumb to say, but I didn't care for Sublime until Wrong Way. It's Rock 93.1, Jackson's Alternative. My name is Noah. Thank you so much for letting me be part of your noon, hour, lunch break, whatever you're doing. Have you already clocked out as your weekend started? Well, good news. I'm going to keep playing all your favorite songs to make the weekend last as long as possible. We got Yellow Card on the way, Jutes just ahead with new rock. Also, Death Cab's new song, Riptides, coming up. We're keeping it nonstop for the rest of your noon, hour. And if you're looking for something to do while you're taking your lunch break, definitely tap that app and nominate a hero police officer or first responder for a Blue Shield Awards. We've teamed up with the Southern Connection, Crown Trophy of Flowood, and Signs by Crown. Our sister entity in media, Dark Horse Press, which is your leading news source for everything happening in Mississippi, especially breaking news like the weather that went down earlier this week, all of the tornado coverage, everything that's happening. Definitely make sure you're following along with Dark Horse Press. But they're going to hook up the first responders to get recognized with a special honorary plaque and $100 prepaid Visa gift card going their way as well. So let's get to it. New rock on the way from Death Cab and Jutes. And we go nonstop next with the Foo Fighters. 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
5: We're mostly cloudy out there across central Mississippi with a couple spotty showers passing on by, but not everyone's going to get wet. We'll top out in the mid-70s here later this afternoon with a few more passing showers and maybe a rumble of thunder. Then later tonight, scattered showers and storms, and we'll have some on-and-off rain chances throughout the weekend. I'm meteorologist Matt Standridge.
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Rock 93.1, Jackson's Alternative, definitely seems like a tour you should check out. Jutes is headlining this summer with another Rock 93.1 artist in color. Like what I did there? It's Jutes, It Takes Two. 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

0: Rock 93.1, Jackson's Rock Alternative, thanks all the heroes around us. 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
1: 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I'm so-

Rock 93.1, Jackson's Alternative, 601-899-9310. How do you know when you've officially gotten older? And I'm not saying more mature, I'm just saying older. I know I've gotten older because I have no problem admitting I don't know things. I mean, I've always not known things, but I have no problem admitting it now. Like, Death Cab for Cutie is going on tour with a group called, I hope I say it right, Nation of Language. I have no idea who that band is. If you know who it is, 601-899-9310. I'd love to know who that is. Here's the new Death Cab, Riptides, New Rock, 93.1, Jackson's Alternative.

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Hello, I'm Noah. Thanks for letting me be a part of your afternoon and rocking. And if you got something you want to hear, 601-899-9310 or tap that app. That's also a great way to tell me what you're doing this weekend. I mean, obviously, besides recognizing all the special moms in your life. You mean, you're doing that, and you're doing that like a superstar. Here's Edge Hill, Double Take. It's new Rock 93.1, Jackson's Alternative. Maybe.

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Rock 93.1, Jackson's Alternative. If you know a first responder, like a police officer, and you'd like to get them recognized with a Blue Shield Award, I'll tell you how you can do that in about 15 minutes, and it only takes you like 1 minute. So, in the meantime, rock with me. Jimmy Eat World, Offspring, Nirvana on the way. It's 3 Days Grace latest, Kill Me Fast. 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I've tried.

0: Nirvana and About a Girl. It's Rock 93.1, Jackson's Alternative. I'm Noah, and I want to say thanks so much for letting me hang with you. I hope you're having an awesome start to your weekend. What are your big plans for the weekend besides making sure you take care of those moms in your life? They deserve it. They do so much for everyone else. They're always so selfless. They're right up there with hero police officers and first responders because they always put everyone before themselves. And if you know a hero officer or first responder that deserves some recognition, nominate them right now when you tap that app or go to rock931jackson.com where you can download our app for free and get them nominated for a Blue Shield Award. 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
5: We're mostly cloudy out there across central Mississippi with a couple spotty showers passing on by, but not everyone's going to get wet. We'll top out in the mid-70s here later this afternoon with a few more passing showers and maybe a rumble of thunder. Then later tonight, scattered showers and storms, and we'll have some on and off rain chances throughout the weekend. I'm meteorologist Matt Standridge.
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1: 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You got something you want to hear, 601-899-9310. Tap that app, too. Happy Friday. New Dirty Heads on the way. This is the latest from Young the Giant, Different Kind of Love. 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

Rock 93.1, Jackson's Alternative. Been talking a lot about tours today, and of course, there's big ones coming up very, very soon. Somber is the one that my wife is most excited about seeing. Lindsay really, really wants to see Somber, and I think the date we're going to go to, we're going to be able to catch the Last Dinner Party as well, which is another Rock 93.1 artist. Who do you want to see? 601-899-9310 or tap that app. I think Dirty Heads and 311 on a joint headlining tour would be awesome, and what do you know? They're doing one. Here's one of those days. New Rock 93.1, Jackson's Alternative.

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And if you know a first responder deserving of recognition, get them nominated right now for a Blue Shield Award. 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

0: Goo Goo Dolls in name, Rock 93.1, Jackson's Alternative. Come August, you'll see that perform live at the Brandon the Amphitheater. 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Noah Kahan on the way. We've got Verve with Bittersweet Symphony on a request for Joey. Foo Fighters on the way next. We're going nonstop with Rock 93.1, Jackson's Alternative.
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0: We're mostly cloudy out there across central Mississippi with a couple spotty showers passing on by, but not everyone's going to get wet. We'll top out in the mid-70s here later this afternoon with a few more passing showers and maybe a rumble of thunder. Then later tonight, scattered showers and storms, and we'll have some on-and-off rain chances throughout the weekend. I'm meteorologist Matt Standridge.
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Rock 93.1, Jackson's Alternative, that Verve request, Bittersweet Symphony on the way after Jutes. Here's his latest, It Takes Two. 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

Rock 93.1, Jackson's Alternative. I am Noah. Thanks for letting me hang with you. Hope you have a great rest of your Friday and weekend. I look forward to staying connected over the weekend when you tap that app. It's Mother's Day weekend, so if you're taking care of your mom and you're doing all the right things for the special moms in your life, make sure you play them their favorite songs too, which you can do always when you have our app. Rock93.1Jackson.com if you don't already have it. Here's Adam with Noah Kahn and The Great Divide. Have a good afternoon. 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

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Everyday actresses are having birthdays, and it is my job to tell you about them. We'll do that next on Rock 93.1.

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Bloodbath. 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

0: know you want the whole one. 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

0: Boston's alternative, Rock 93.1, out of the afternoon. And what actresses, A-list Hollywood movie stars, are having birthdays today? Kristen, one word name, is 29. She was in Agile, Not Fragile. Kaya Lynn is 30 today. She was in Biker Girls. And happy 34th birthday to Kimberly Chi. She was in Touching My Private Cookie. Never seen that one before, but it sounds delicious.
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9: We're mostly cloudy out there across central Mississippi with a couple spotty showers passing on by, but not everyone's going to get wet. We'll top out in the mid-70s here later this afternoon with a few more passing showers and maybe a rumble of thunder. Then later tonight, scattered showers and storms, and we'll have some on-and-off rain chances throughout the weekend. I'm meteorologist Matt Standridge.
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It hurts to feel, to think, to know I may be nothing, but then it

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It is Rock 93.1, and there is a million-dollar panty heist that's happened in Philadelphia, Pennsylvania. I'll tell you about the scam that this lady was running next on Rock 93.1. Chili Peppers now.

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So instead of not listening, we did the opposite of that and actually listened. I know, crazy, right? Jackson's new alternative is Rock 93.1.

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2: This afternoon, watch out for a spotty shower or two passing on by, maybe even a rumble thunder, especially the farther south you live. Temperatures reaching the 70s throughout this afternoon. Then later this evening and tonight, a couple more passing showers and rumbles of thunder, and those rain chances will continue on and off this weekend. I'm meteorologist Matt Standridge.
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Monday doesn't have to suck. 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

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James and Flowood, I see you, and I'm playing your request for Harvey Danger after New 21 Pilots, Drag Path, Rock 93.1. Wow.

Jackson's Alternative, Rock 93.1. People are betting whether or not Mike Vrabel is going to keep his job. I will tell you what the odds are for that in the next 15 minutes on Rock 93.1. Edge Hill, double take now. Maybe.

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0: Not a great day when people are betting about whether or not you keep your job. It is Rock 93.1, and that is what Mike Vrabel is going through right now. There is a news story that came out that him and the former NFL reporter Diana Russini were renting private boats all the way back in 2001. By the way, Diana was 7 months pregnant whenever she got this solo boat trip with Mike Vrabel. They were being real cautious about photos being taken, and Russini did not want to pose with any staff. And now people are betting on whether or not Mike Vrabel will be the coach of the Patriots for week one. It went from 81% down to 67%, and there's almost $400,000 being wagered on that.
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4: This afternoon, watch out for a spotty shower or two passing on by, maybe even a rumble thunder, especially the farther south you live. Temperatures reaching the 70s throughout this afternoon. Then later this evening and tonight, a couple more passing showers and rumbles of thunder, and those rain chances will continue on and off this weekend. I'm meteorologist Matt Standridge.
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I think if I was Noah Kahn, I'd change my last name. I mean, I know it's not spelled like Kahn, like Kahn Man, but that's what I think of every time I say it. The Great Divide on Rock 93.1. Okay.

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1: The club that started it all in Jackson is Danny's Cabaret. 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
10: This afternoon, watch out for a spotty shower or two passing on by, maybe even a rumble thunder, especially the farther south you live. Temperatures reaching the 70s throughout this afternoon. Then later this evening and tonight, a couple more passing showers and rumbles of thunder, and those rain chances will continue on and off this weekend. I'm meteorologist Matt Standridge.
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That's what I like to sing along to that song. And I know we're all better for hearing that now. It's Rock 93.1, Adam in the Afternoon. I'm out. I'll be back on Monday after 3. Have a fantastic weekend. Happy Mother's Day, by the way. I forgot to tell you.

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